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0: 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Chile jalapeño, 21.50 el kilo. Cebolla el kilo, 31.50. 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

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Sometimes when I close my eyes, 6 months of torture. You sold to some forbidden paradise. 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